0: That was James and the Cold Gun, a band we really like on the show. I've done some touring with them. They have a new record out. If you get a chance, they're from Wales, but they tour the States a lot. They're opening for Bush right now. Yeah. We listened to this song last night. We're like, yeah, this is good. New James and the Cold Gun, Split Second. You want to say happy birthday to somebody?
1: Oh, I do. Yeah. To our friend Mike Inez. He's a May 14th. I think that means he's a Taurus birthday also. But he's been a long time cool friend of ours. We respect and appreciate your friendship so much. And I love his wife, Sydney.
0: Yeah.
1: She's a doll, the sweetest person ever.
0: Bass player for Alice in Chains, famously playing for Elton John over the last couple of years, too.
1: Incredible.
0: And what?
1: And, of course, Ozzy Osbourne.
0: Yeah.
1: So we thought, okay, for his birthday week, we're going to play a track that he was very instrumental on. He even co-wrote this title track. Here we go with Ozzy Osbourne, No More Tears.

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1: Susan Holmes McKagan, en Three Courts and the Truth en Radioactiva. Oh, wow.

0: Another new band we found. We look through the new releases in hard rock and stuff and try to play some new music. Mm. And that's a band called Winona Fighter. The name alone, we're like, yes. And then we played the song in, you know, there's expletives and whatnot, and the song bombs away. And we're like, okay, we're in.
1: It is a catchy, cool song. And you don't hear it every day on the radio, so it's so apropos for our show, Three Chords and the Truth.
0: Yeah. I was driving last week from Fort Lauderdale to Daytona. It's about four and a half hour drive. Mm. Had to stop at a Great American Truck Stop.
1: Had to. Also, Alan, sorry, your security, who's Irish, was like, oh, yeah, we can stop. He probably knows all the truck stops, too. And yeah. This is a particularly fun one.
0: Yeah. So Alan's from Northern Ireland. He works with Stones. He works with everybody, that guy. But him and I are together all the time. We're like, Alan, this stop at a truck stop. I think he got some stuff for his kids.
1: Oh, yeah. He's got the most beautiful family.
0: But I got a Led Zeppelin trucker hat. Mm. And it's the United States of America Tour 1977, a tour that I got to see. And this hat, it's a perfect trucker hat, Led Zeppelin trucker hat. I got it, you know. So apropos to that hat, my new hat. This is some Led Zeppelin Heartbreaker.

0: Welcome back. I'm Susan Hobbs McKagan, and you just heard some Black Label Society, Name and Blood.
1: New song.
0: Congrats on your new record. It's very exciting. I know, Duff, you just got to play with them on a festival recently.
1: Last week.
0: So I love you guys are out and everyone's healthy and touring and thriving. It's so cool.
1: Knock on wood, right?
0: And,
1: right, we have a request.
0: Request. So if you also want to send me your requests, do it on the Instagrams.
1: Yeah.
0: Hit me up at Susan Holmes McKagan and just write request and let me know what you want to hear. So this is one from Orion, and his handle is at the_album_archive. It's a really cool page. You should check it out. It's very artsy, cool, well curated. And well, let's play his request.
1: Yes.
0: I got some King Diamond with Welcome Home.

0: And that was Parquet Courts. Almost had to start a fight. And I heard this song, Richard Ford is our guitar player in Guns. He sometimes plays music. He's got like this JBL speaker thing. He plays music in his dressing room and I hear some cool stuff. And he was playing like this super English, cool punk band. I thought something I missed from like the late 70s or early 80s, but they're a current band, Parquet Courts, and really, really fun. And we play a little punk rock on the show, and that's kind of some punk rock. Pretty catchy stuff.
1: Love it.
0: AC/DC has just got done with their South American tour.
1: Oh my gosh, what a tour, huh?
0: Yes.
1: Like 15 days in one location, more, 17 days. They really leaned in and embraced it.
0: Yeah.
1: So cool. God bless them.
0: Glad
1: they're healthy and touring and thriving also.
0: Yeah. They start their American tour in Charlotte on July 11th.
1: Cool.
0: The other night, Axel, he calls our songs. We have a list of songs. It's not a set list by any means. He'll just kind of read the audience and kind of call songs. And we've never played it with Isaac, our drummer.
1: Our new drummer. Carpenter.
0: So she just sprung it on. We hadn't played it for years. And we played a whole lot of Rosie the other night.
1: So cool. I think it was actually a private show.
0: Yeah.
1: Which was super fun because you never know what you're going to get on a private show.
0: Right.
1: It'd be super killer. Everyone's very
0: haven't done that many
1: fun and cool, or it could be like, how do these people see each other the next Monday on a cubicle? Like, boy, George, you were puking in the bushes. What's going on over there? Blah, blah, blah. So it was a nice one. So I'm happy for you and that and the band.
0: Okay, so this is AC/DC with Whole Lotta Rosie.

0: AC/DC with a whole lot of Rosie, the classic.
1: Mm-hmm.
0: Mother's Day, we had it really good. Aww. My babe.
1: So good. So special. I'm so thankful. You and Slash caught that after show flight and got straight home. And
0: yeah.
1: Hadley, of course, and myself dying to see you. And then Grace and her boyfriend Joey joined us, and we had a lovely meal, and we watched some
0: Saturday Night Live.
1: SNL.
0: Yeah, yeah, we did. The dogs.
1: In a food coma.
0: Yeah.
1: As we should.
0: Yeah.
1: I hope everyone out there had a beautiful Mother's Day. I mean, you could be an animal mama.
0: That's true.
1: Or a soon-to-be mother. Maybe you're expecting.
0: Yeah.
1: We don't know.
0: We don't know. Happy Mother's Day, belated, you guys. And Stones have a new record. And Andrew Watt, a guy I do a lot of stuff with, produced it.
1: The Dirty Bats.
0: Dirty Bats, we do it together, yes. So this song is so good. And we decided to end the show with it. This is the Rolling Stones with In the Stars.
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Hey, my friends, it's Lars from Metallica. I want to say hi to all my friends in Colombia and at Radioactiva, the rock planet. And hopefully we will see you guys in Colombia sometime very soon for some live concerts. Thank you.

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bring you our suffering, bring you our suffering, bring you our suffering, bring you our suffering, bring you our suffering, bring you our suffering, bring you our suffering, bring you our suffering, bring you our suffering, bring you our suffering, bring you our suffering, bring you our suffering, bring you our suffering, bring you our suffering, bring you our suffering, bring you our suffering, bring you our suffering, bring you our suffering, bring you our suffering, bring you our suffering, bring you our suffering, bring you our suffering, bring you our suffering, bring you our suffering, bring you our suffering, bring you our suffering, bring you our suffering, bring you our suffering, bring you our suffering, bring you our suffering, bring you our suffering, bring you our suffering, bring you our suffering, bring you our suffering, bring you our suffering, bring you our suffering, bring you our suffering, bring you our suffering, bring you our suffering, bring you our suffering, bring you our suffering, bring you our suffering, bring you our suffering, bring you our suffering, bring you our suffering, bring you our suffering, bring you our suffering, bring you our suffering, bring you our suffering, bring you our suffering, bring you our suffering, bring you our suffering, bring you our suffering, bring you our suffering, bring you our suffering, bring you our suffering, bring you our suffering, bring you our suffering, bring you our

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I hear a very gentle sound. With your ear down to the ground. Now, is that any way to behave at a rock and roll concert? You don't want to hear that for the next half hour, do you? Come on. Damn, give the singer some, man. Alright. We want the world and we want.

0: Ladies and gentlemen, I don't know if you realize it, but tonight you're in for a special treat. No, not that. 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Besides, I know there are a lot of young people out there, and I wouldn't want anyone to faint or blush or anything like that. 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
1: Well, a little bit of nonsense now. Yeah. 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All right. Nice and easy does it, babe.

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1: This is now this next song is turned into a duet. 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

0: 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I'm sensing you got something up your sleeve. 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

how could this be happening to me? I'm lying when I say trust me. 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